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1: 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Bredanu.nl.
2: Bullshit, I mean it. I see another. Thank God I didn't delete it. Oh, babe. 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

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Whether life's disabilities left you outcast, but leader teased, rejoice and love yourself today, cause baby, you were born this way.

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My heart is breaking, hands are shaking, bugs are crawling all over me. 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Son of a bitch!

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0: I'll never let you part. 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
0: Yeah, yes it is.
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I got my 9mm and my 9mm speaker. My 9 inch speeder when it's time to get your speeder. I know the former take a bullet and a sucker pop. So step up to me and take you out on the double. 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My 9mm and my 9mm speaker. My 9mm.